happening for a Friday here on Nova. We've got the World Cup happening at midday and your last chances to get in the running. The Harry Styles in New York City, 13, 24, 10 is open. Give me

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0: on Morford Road near Maxwell Terrace, speedback to 40Ks in both directions. Absolute bargains on now at JB Hi-Fi, like $400 off all Samsung Galaxy S26 phones. JB Hi-Fi stores open longer until June 30. Mostly sunny right now in the city. We've reached our top at 16 degrees on Adelaide's Nova 919.
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3: With your TVM headlines, good afternoon. I'm Michelle Stevenson. Well, the Socceroos have made it through to the knockout stages of the FIFA World Cup after a nil-all draw with Paraguay. Australia dominated possession in the first half with 6 shots on goal to 1, with SA's Nestori Irukunda proving dangerous. The PM has described criticism of Labor's tax reforms as nonsense, claiming concerns will dissipate. The federal government has passed legislation which will rein in capital gains and negative gearing concessions. The opposition and business groups claim the changes will damage investment. At least 235 people are now confirmed dead after a powerful back-to-back earthquakes in Venezuela, many still unaccounted for. Sydney's famous Bondi Beach has been closed for a fourth straight day thanks to yet another shark sighting. Surfers were ordered out of the water on Tuesday, Wednesday and Thursday after a great white was swimming nearby. And Dua Lipa and hubby Callum Turner have sent pulses racing on their endless Italian honeymoon. The loved-up couple sharing a passionate kiss in an outdoor shower off the Tuscany coast. And you're up to date on Nova.
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5: One of your favourite things used to be waiting to
6: That's when I used to have silver.
7: Oh, parting is such sweet sorrow. It's our last day.
8: Let's just make these 2 hours count, please.
7: Oh, we have enjoyed our... In fact, I think we should play like a famous farewell song.
8: Oh. Isn't that lovely?
7: I have. It has been an absolute dream. But I can't do the whole RIP just yet. We've still got 2 hours of madness and mayhem to enjoy together. In fact... Call us 13 24 10. Say g'day or say goodbye. We're both going, so that's something. I'm going off on holiday.
8: Yes, and I'm going back to doing nothing, so that'll be great.
7: Yes, you're going back to the bottle.
8: Exactly. And what's not to love about that?
7: Why wouldn't you? In fact, we're going to crack open a bottle of Fever Tree and a packet of honey soy chicken chips.
8: It is Friday.
7: It is Friday. 13 24 10. Call us and say g'day. What are you up to for the weekend? What have you loved about the week?

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1: 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Am I right?
0: Okay, let's finish off with someone who is just so cool. We both love Peggy Goo. I saw her at the Roundhouse a little while ago. It was like a very cool show.
1: Yeah.
0: And there's nothing really more to it.
1: I've always felt that Peggy Goo's too cool for me. And then you've introduced me to Peggy Goo music. So now it comes up in my feed. And we both chose this song today because it's a killer.
0: It's Woman. Turn the

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0: this is Ed Sheeran. And this is our fresh new hit, Repeat It, right here on Nova.
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0: whoever has the power at the end of 60 seconds wins it.
1: Yes!
0: Jamie, you've won $3,000.
1: Yes!
0: Carla, well done. $1,000 bucks.
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0: morning, lovely friends. It's Jodie and Hazy here. You're listening to some of the best bits from the week. Have fun with it. Can we talk friends, please?
1: Just a friend.
2: You've made a new friend.
3: Oh, friend. Oh, new friend.
0: In particular, football friend. Nah, in between his reference there, Jade. It's going over your head.
4: Yeah, way over my head.
0: More than 90% of people aren't connected with people they call their best friend in their early 20s. And this is what happens post 40.
4: Right.
0: So people in 40 suddenly realise their closest friends are no longer there. So this is known as the silent breakup. With no malicious reason for it, you just drift.
4: Just drift.